0: GE Power, the ultimate power solution.
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0: that we are celebrating 75 years of an unbreakable bond, something that we hold very dear as a nation, as a people, something which is very close to our hearts and the only thing that binds us is the unbreakable bond that we share. And many countries have relations which they call as brotherly relations, as friendly relations, as close relations, as cordial relations. But we have the distinct honor that our relationship as iron brothers is something that is very unique to Pakistan and China. On this joyous occasion, I would like to pay tribute to the leadership and the peoples of the both countries. We have just recently come from China. A renewed commitment towards Pak-China friendship and great motivation to transform this vision into a reality. This visit of the Prime Minister Shehbaz Sharif to China has taken this friendship to new heights. And I always tell my Chinese friends that this friendship is something that has been passed on to us through the generations. This is something we inherit from our elders. The stories that we hear, the progress that we have made together is phenomenal. Pakistan and China not only share a boundary, we share mountains, we share rivers, we share a bond that is to be cherished for all times to come. And I would like to take this opportunity to express our commitment towards the Global Governance Initiative under the visionary leadership of President Xi Jinping, which has, in a very short span of time, started showing immaculate results the world over, not only to increase the representation of the Global South, but to improve the lives and livelihoods of the people of the Global South. Mr. Ehsan Iqbal is sitting here, who has been a great champion and advocate of CPEC. When you talk about CPEC, it has brought our people closer together over the past years. Who can forget the visit of President Xi Jinping to Islamabad, which was a landmark visit and which started a journey of progress and prosperity for the people of both countries. As Minister for Information and Broadcasting, I believe that cultural exchanges, people-to-people exchanges, and media cooperation can go a long way in further cementing this partnership and this relationship. These 75 years have shown one thing, that this friendship is all weather and time tested. There have been different tenures, different decades that we've gone through. But with every passing year, we have seen the strength of this friendship. We have seen that this friendship has only gained more momentum. And I always say that I myself am an example of the people-to-people exchanges that we had with the IDCPC. As a young officer with the Punjab government many decades ago, I was fortunate enough to be part of many delegations that went to China, and we had a lot of exchanges with our political party and the IDCPC. And as a result, I am here before you as a testament that these exchanges can prove to be fruitful, these exchanges can prove to be productive, and can lead to a better future for the people of our country. Excellency, in conclusion, I would like to express the commitment on behalf of my ministry, on behalf of my Prime Minister, on behalf of my government, that we firmly believe in this friendship. We firmly believe in taking CPEC forward. We firmly believe in promoting the Global Governance Initiative, and you will always find us one step ahead of you in its implementation. Pak Chin Dosti Zindabad, thank you very much.
1: وفاقی وزیر اطلاعات و نشریات عطا اللہ تارڑ اسلام آباد میں تقریب سے خطاب کر رہے تھے. پاک چین اقتصادی راہداری کی تعمیر اور پچھل
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0: 1 p.m. Pakistan Standard Time. Assalamu alaikum. This is Radio Pakistan. The news read by Asma Hafiz. First, the headlines. Prime Minister has directed to speed up privatization process of power distribution companies. Planning Minister has reaffirmed commitment to second phase of CPAC to help Pakistan achieve development targets. Chief of Defence Forces has underscored Pakistan's commitment to expanding defence collaboration with Lebanon. Pakistan's economic improvement measures have restored the confidence of international institutions and investors. And now the news in detail.
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2: 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Bahawalpur, Sargodha, Larkana, Mithi, Bichha, Khairpur, Kohat, Pannu, Abbottabad, and Mirpur Azad Kashmir.

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0: 6 PM Pakistan Standard Time. Assalamu alaikum. This is Radio Pakistan, the news read by Hassan Gilani. First, the headlines. Prime Minister says the agriculture sector has immense potential to bring about revolutionary change in Pakistan's economy. Planning Minister says second phase of CPEC will directly help Pakistan achieve development targets. Field Marshal has underscored Pakistan's commitment to expanding defense collaboration with Lebanon. People of Azad Jammu and Kashmir have rejected protest call of proscribed Joint Awami Action Committee.
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1: There are so many things that we do in life, but we don't know why. Why should we have good food? Why do mothers love their children so much? Why do we have to ensure a secure future for our children and for our children's children? Who do we owe? Earth is not a thing. There is a reason we call her mother. Mother needs help. If we all do a little, we can do